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2: This is Ed Gray. 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September 11th is one of them. 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Remembrance requires more than memory. 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Honoring the loss means refusing to forget that truth. What would change if remembrance made us more compassionate today? 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
3: Hey, what's happening, homie? It's T.I.P., man, King of the South, rubber band man, boing, with the main event, Mr. Vince, DJ Mr. Vince, to be exact. From the King, Young Pimp, it says so.

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4: So much better.

Okay, I'm dead fresh content. Yeah, fresh. Dolce cardigan. Okay, I'm dead fresh content. Yeah, fresh. Dolce cardigan.

Magic Lamont, so good. New music first with Vince here on Full Throttle Radio. And speaking of Janae Aiko's new album, let's go into this I Don't Mind for a quick minute. I want you to see how she reworked that Ice Cube.

0: Music from Kalani, Chris Brown, Baby Chef doing it, and a whole lot more. Don't go nowhere. 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

0: 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You heard it first with Vince on Full Throttle Radio. Up next, we got music from LMA, Jack East, T.I. and more. But right now, Young Miami, Spend That, the remix featuring Lil Baby, Kodak Black, Davido, Shanice, and more. A lot of big names on this one. You're hearing it first right now. Young Miami, Spend That, the remix is on.
1: 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It's the...

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1: 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Make your word when you see it, be the business. No cap, God am a witness. 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Falling hard on another hemisphere. Somebody tell them people Mr. Hem is here.
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Yeah, I just want to. 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

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He loves the blues. He knows the blues. 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

0: 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He loves the blues. 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It's Smooth Ray J, the Doctor. 103.7 The Beat.
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0: politic guy, and the Reverend from the Church Without Wall, Reverend James Williams. He's back from doing church duties. Yep. We in the studio, just been sitting here chilling, kicking the game around and everything. That, you know, they talking about politics, and, you know, as you
1: politics.
0: Do. Yeah, that's all they talk about, Darwin, man. That's all on his mind. He's trying to save the city, trying to save the world. It ain't going to happen.
1: Oh, y'all, Ray J.
0: Hate to tell him that. It's too late for hikes.
1: Hikes.
0: Hikes have gone down to nothing. You know, it's too late. Too late. I told Q89 about this thing, and he still ain't did nothing. But we here. Want to say good morning. How you doing, Mr. Darwin?
2: Good morning. Good morning. I'm glad I made the wake-up list. You know, I'm so grateful to be in the land of the living and get another day to get it right.
0: All right. And we got Reverend James Williams from the Church Without Wall and the Church of Living God, I think it is.
3: Yes, sir. Church of Living God. Good morning, everybody. What's happening, Muskegon? Y'all all right?
0: I guess we're supposed to wait till Muskegon said, yep, we
3: okay. are. See, Ray J started with me already. What time is it? It's 9:50, and Ray J done started already.
1: Ray J wide awake. He ready to go.
0: Hold the weight to Muskegon say, yep, we all right.
3: They calling. They calling. Somebody.
0: They calling already?
3: Somebody calling.
0: Somebody calling already?
1: And y'all know. And y'all know.
3: Mm-hmm.
0: Good morning to be.
4: Hello. Good morning, good morning.
1: Oh, Lord.
4: What you mean, oh Lord?
1: Oh Lord, help us today. Help us, Jesus.
4: Don't do it, don't.
1: Help
4: do
1: us,
4: it,
1: help
4: don't
1: us,
4: do
1: Jesus.
4: I'll help you. I'm gonna help you. I told Darwin yesterday. I told him we getting ready to run. Hey, I'm trying to run for president. I'm trying to get him for my running mate.
1: Running mate.
4: And Ray J, don't count the ice out yet. We trying to get it together. But don't do that. Now, you know, you was once house hikes bound. Now you out there in Wonderland. Now you think you're living life, but you ain't in charge yet, brother. Don't do it, but I love you, though. But I understand. That's why I moved from the heights back downtown. But, y'all hear me? Talk to me. Say something.
2: Well, Alice, I ain't giving up on the hikes. It's hope. Like, past, it's still remnants of greatness. And I'm just, I feel as though after I go through this, period is going through.
4: Yeah.
2: It's time for a bounce back. We go bounce back. I'm gonna take the willingness ready to fight. You don't want to fight? Okay, I get it.
0: That's all it need. We need a change up.
1: We need a change.
0: We need a change up there. That's all it is. You know.
4: Like I said, we got most of them hairs out of the cookie jar. We just trying to put the pudding back into the rice.
0: Yeah, well, we ain't quite got all the hands out the cookie jar. Some of them still up there. Yeah, some of them still up there. We got to get rid of everything up there. Got to get rid of everything up there, you know.
4: They got to go.
0: They call themselves in charge. They in charge, all right, you know.
4: Oh, yeah. They're going to be hitting them swinging doors.
0: Nah, I didn't say that.
4: Which way did I go? You know which way you're going. Yes, but I just want to say good morning, everybody. This is y'all favorite girl, Uptown Alice. Just telling everybody have a blessed and wonderful day. And y'all over there keep doing what you're doing. And Rev, I know you hear me.
1: I hear you.
4: If you can't, but can you hear me now? Say a prayer for me and my family. Just say a prayer for everybody, because we all need prayer. For those that don't scared to call in, I'm calling in for you.
1: We absolutely. We absolutely need prayer uptown. I'm going to put down Mother Sadie Williams right now. You know, that's my girl, so I'm going to make sure I got Mother Williams on there. And looking forward, man, to just praying and making sure that the city is covered. And that's what we do every Saturday.
4: All right. Well, these is my famous last words to y'all. Ray J, you already know. Holla! I'm out.
2: All right, Alice. And glad you called in. You know, it's good hearing from you.
1: Mm-hmm. Yeah, man, I don't know how to work this thing. Figure it out. All right. There we go, Ray J. What's going on?
0: Somebody got to ring on everything. I don't know what's going on up in here. I mean, that just you could turn the ring off of that. Good morning, the beat.
5: Let me speak to Ralph for a minute.
1: This me?
5: Oh, hey, Ralph, how you doing?
1: I'm good. It's Michael Didi. It's got to be.
5: Oh, yeah, that's what I want you to do. Send a thing out to the family of Celeste Parker mm-hmm. for me.
1: Mm-hmm.
5: Her funeral today.
0: Mm-hmm. She's not having a funeral.
5: And also send out a... happy birthday this week to my classmate of 1973 and friend of 60 years, Cleo the Rabbit McCarthy.
1: Not Cleo.
5: Everybody don't know about a rabbit. He don't like that, but I still bring it up to him.
1: You got to tell me why they call him that one of these days. You got to tell me the story. Okay. Not on the radio, though. Not on the radio.
5: Oh, okay.
1: Not on the radio, man.
5: Your mom and your sister was looking good at the banquet, man. I tried to get in touch with you because I gave a couple of tickets away, you know.
1: Okay. Yeah, I heard the banquet was really nice. The prayer breakfast.
5: Yes, sir.
1: Yeah, man, our church got a table. I heard it was really, really nice. And it's nice every year. Yes. So Mount Zion does a tremendous job. And Reverend Bennett does a great job, man. And I heard it was awesome. It's awesome every year, though. So thank y'all. I wasn't able to make it, but we did get a table, and we sent a full table.
5: Some people my boy Bruce McCoy, he got elevated up.
1: Okay.
5: Yeah.
1: Okay.
5: That was good.
1: Awesome, man. Awesome. We got Cleo down. And definitely we will make the announcement about Miss Parker's the celebration of life for her today at noon at Christ Temple Apostolic Faith Church there on Sherman Street. Everybody knows what Christ Temple is. They're going to be celebrating Miss Parker's life. It won't be a traditional funeral, but there will be an official service of some sort and a celebration of life for her today at noon. So hopefully students, friends.
5: I talked with Pastor Burrell. That's what he said. Same thing you said. Yeah.
1: Okay. Praise God. Yeah. Bishop is on it, man. So thank God for Bishop Burrell, who's the pastor there. Yeah. And thank God for him. Thank you, man. Appreciate it.
5: All right now.
1: Love you too, brother. God bless.
0: Yeah, that's Michael Didi. Yeah, boy. When he called, everybody hang up. You got to have your hand close to the button. Just in case
2: he say something.
0: You never know what comes out of his mouth.
2: No, you know. You got to have your hand close to the button.
0: You got
2: to
0: be ready. Got to be ready. Hey, look here. We're going to get back to more music, but we will be back. Reb is going over his list. Darwin, I know he got something to say about the politics. And me, I ain't got nothing to say. I'm just in the studio. I holler.

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0: That's some kind of player, ain't it? I was a broke player. Didn't have a girlfriend. Didn't have no money. I was playing. Playing the music in my car. As far as player I was. Hey, look here. We're in the studio doing what we do. I'm still a player. No. Still a player, you know. Rev, man, we ain't had nobody called in to get on the prayer list or nothing. What's going on, Rev?
1: Man, what's going on? Miss Simone called in, and let me make this announcement right quick. But okay. Mr. Ray J, we got a couple services going on today. Please, y'all, get to Miss Celeste Parker's service. It's not a traditional funeral, so you don't have to dress up and that kind of thing. You can just come, and they want to see family and friends. They're doing a celebration of life, like just a family hour. And that's today at 12 o'clock. At the Christ Temple Apostolic Faith Church with Bishop Burrell. Bishop A.V. Burrell is the pastor. So please, y'all, get out there. Let's celebrate Miss Parker. And then going on right now, the service for Robert Wilkerson, better known as Coach Cookie. We called him Cookie back in the day in high school. And Cookie service is today at the Kingdom Embassy Church where Pastor Duran is the pastor. That service is going on right now. It started at 11 o'clock. And that service is for Mr. Robert Coach Cookie Wilkerson. God bless him and God bless his family for remembering them and remembering his family right now. And then Miss Parker service is at noon today. So remember them in your prayers and remember them in your prayers today. And then also, those are the two we got to get in right now, Ray J. Thank you.
0: And we don't have anybody on the prayer list. What's going on, man? And don't nobody need prayer? I sure need it.
2: We need it.
0: You need it?
2: We need it.
0: You sure?
2: Right.
0: You need some prayer?
2: Prayer.
0: I'm finna kneel down right now, bro.
1: Okay. All right.
0: I'm finna put my hands on you, dog.
1: Mm-hmm.
0: Yeah, but no, I don't know how far it's gonna go, but yeah, prayer. Yeah, got Solo just walked in the studio.
3: Good Solo. Morning. Good morning, everyone.
0: Yeah.
3: Happy Saturday.
0: She just walked in.
3: Yeah.
0: And everything, so.
3: Oh, thank you.
0: Yeah, we trying to get everybody on the prayer. Rev, I got a song for when you do prayer. I want you to hear this song.
1: Okay.
0: By Sam the Motivator.
1: Mm-hmm.
0: You know, I just found out all these songs on YouTube now, AI.
1: Yeah, it's AI songs. AI, yeah, you know, it's not.
0: But they're making good songs, you know.
1: Okay.
0: And some of the songs you can't play because, you know, they got some vocal music.
1: Little words in them?
0: Yeah, little words.
1: Little words.
0: Okay. You know, but they trying to keep some of them clean and they blue. But this one here, it kind of touched me. Whenever we do prayer, I want to play this song for the, you know.
1: For the prayer?
0: For the prayer.
1: Okay, that's all good.
0: And we got Darwin in the studio. You know, he always keep us up on what's going on through the city, out the city, and around the world. You know, he's running for president next year. I want to let everybody know I'm going to be vice president.
1: Okay.
0: And everything. Things may not go right on the vice end because we're going to be in the Oval Office party, you know.
1: Blues.
0: Not blues. No, we're going to be dropping it like it's hot.
1: No. Oh, the turntables and the ones and twos.
0: Yeah, ones and twos. We're going to be in there. You know, Trump talking about he can't come to the White House. We're going to be in there.
4: It's the people's house.
0: Yeah, it's the people's house.
5: So what's your plan for the people?
0: For the people?
5: Yeah.
0: Barbecue. Going to have hot dogs. Out there, potato chips.
5: Okay.
0: We're going to run the house. We're going to run the house.
5: Okay. So we having it on the yard itself.
0: We out there.
5: House on the lawn,
0: we out there. You know, black folks don't go to the backyard no more.
4: No.
0: We're on the front yard. We on the sidewalks. We all in the front, you know, everything. We out there. We don't do backyard.
5: We not doing it like the Obama.
0: We don't do that.

0: We gonna have a minimum wage, $30 an hour.
1: We don't cut our grass. We don't do nothing.
0: $30
1: we
0: just an have hour, it out minimum wage.
1: Everybody come out there. We'll stomp the grass down. You know, ain't no problem. We don't do backyards. We do all on the front yards, all out. Half signs, they be out in the streets. You
2: don't
1: know?
2: Do the clean up woman, though? We don't clean up?
1: No.
2: We ain't clean it up.
1: Whatever's out there is out there.
0: We putting down the Black Lives Matter sign back down.
1: We putting it back down. Yeah, Black Lives Matter, all right.
0: Putting it back down.
1: Hey, but on that note, we need to get it together, black folks. I'm talking from it. We need to get together. Let's clean up our yards. Let's cut our grass. You know, put a little water on it. Don't we ain't got to have brown grass. If we got weeds out, turn it green, you know.
2: Yeah.
1: You know, can't afford fertilizer, turn the weeds green. You know, let's better ourselves, you know. Yes. This is why we be talked about all the time. Mm-hmm. Because we don't even take care. I don't care if you ills renting. That's still your responsibility. You living in the house. The landlord didn't do it. You did it. You know?
2: Yeah, and stop talking about other people's yards until we get our own taken care of.
1: There you go.
2: We all got our own backyards and front yards, and we ain't maintaining. But that don't give you the right to speak about somebody else's, because we don't know their story.
1: Exactly.
2: At all.
1: Exactly.
2: And everybody walking their own journeys and their own path.
1: Yeah.
2: They got their own issues.
1: If you got
2: Some of them ain't got time for a yard because they taking care of their business.
1: If you got a lawnmower, go over there and cut their grass. ain't wrong with you. Help out. Help out. That's all I'm asking. Help out.
2: And
1: we can do better.
2: Each other or be quiet.
1: We can do better. And man, I live in Northern Shores. Okay, fine. Okay. But people out there, they cut the fields.
0: The fields.
1: They go down the block and cut get on their riding lawnmower. Yeah, they be cutting their grass. And then I said, man, this is terrible.
0: Well, Ray J, it sound like Project 2027.
1: Man.
0: We got to have a Project 2027. We're going to turn things around.
1: We got to, man.
0: We got to turn it around.
1: We look bad. How come we have to have people come from other blocks and stuff to cut our grass that we done messed up? Or pick up our leaves and stuff that we done messed up?
0: We done got complacent.
1: Pick up our paper and everything.
0: We done got complacent.
1: Why we got to have other folks come in our city and clean up our mess, you know? You know, it ain't right.
3: They hung up.
1: Yeah, so we just need to do better. That's all I'm asking, you know. And we can do it.
2: Absolutely.
1: I mean, we can do it, you know.
2: Absolutely.
1: We just got to get off our lazy butt, them couch potatoes.
2: Mm-hmm.
1: Couch potatoes and start taking care of our own business.
2: Yeah.
1: You know. That's all I'm asking, you know.
0: And we're going to do it, you know.
2: We can definitely do it.
0: You know.
1: Solo done bought us some food in here. We're going to talk
2: shit. Don't do that. And then y'all going to try to give me some money on the food.
1: Doggone right. We're going to help. It's tight on everybody around here.
2: It is tight
1: on
2: everybody. But when you can bless somebody, you bless them, okay?
0: But we have to
2: offer. Because guess what? I can't get my blessings if y'all try to give me my money back. I mean, you know how that works.
0: But we have to offer. We was raised that way.
1: That's the way we was raised.
2: I do, but I'm not taking it.
1: You know, Rev like to take up an offer, you know.
2: He
1: the one started it, you know. He the one started it. Talking about, let me go in my pocket, you know.
2: Be nice to the Reverend.
1: And then we all went in our pockets and we said we're going to help out.
2: That's how we go. That's how we go.
1: Rev is trained that way.
0: Right.
1: Yeah, Lord.
4: Come on, Ray J.
1: I went down the river.
2: Your food getting cold. Okay. Don't be picking.
1: Okay, we done did the prayer now. We finna take up the offering, you know. We need a doorknob on the front door. Building fund.
0: Building fund.
2: This is not funny because y'all know there are some places that way. So now let's not do it because we ain't going to point no fingers.
1: Good morning to B.
2: That one of God.
1: Hello.
5: Good morning. How y'all doing?
1: We're doing good. How you?
5: Yeah, it's Big Bo. Big Bo.
1: What's going on, Big Bo?
5: Hey, I'm listening to y'all, you know, and I understand about how the people is today, but see, you got to realize that our generation we were very different. We did keep up the yards and do help people back then. Our generation did.
1: Yep, that's true.
5: This new generation, they don't believe in that.
1: No, they sure don't.
5: They don't believe in that.
1: They sure don't.
5: Like they say, you can't put it on all of these the next generation that don't care.
1: That's true. They don't. You know,
5: they don't care
1: nothing but about hanging out in the club, got a drink in their hand, you know, and I come from in the club. The streets don't owe me nothing. I hung out in the club. but I had chores. Our family, our mamas and daddy taught us how to take care of your yard, wash clothes, wash dishes,
2: wash baseboards.
1: Come on
2: now.
1: Mop the floor.
2: Ring the washer. Hang the clothes on the clothesline.
1: Man, we didn't
2: talk about the old school sharpening the blade on the lawnmower.
1: We didn't
2: have no washer
1: and dryer.
2: Come on now.
1: You know, we like you said, we had to squeeze them out with our hand and hang them up outside.
2: Or
1: you
2: wherever.
1: Know? Yeah.
2: Put them on some hangers, on the doors, on the fence.
5: You can't tell them that because they don't want to hear. They say, we old, we just in the way.
1: Oh, yeah, that's true.
5: I look at them, you know, if you have been taught them and raised them good at home, soon as they get their own place, it's a whole lot different. You don't want to go over there.
1: Man, you can't even get in the yard for weed.
5: Get in the yard. And you don't want to touch the grass, your house, and all that stuff. But then you say to yourself, I didn't raise you like that.
1: That's right. I got a daughter like that. I got a daughter like that. I had to send people over there to cut her yard.
5: That's what I'm saying.
1: Yeah.
5: You know, and that's mad because that we didn't teach y'all that we weren't raised like that.
1: That's,
5: you know, this new generation really is different.
1: Different.
5: They're different.
1: Yes,
5: you know, sir. They all about going now, and they don't care about nobody else but themselves. They really don't care about themselves.
1: They don't. Look how they dress.
5: Yeah, they don't care about themselves.
1: Yeah, you know. They.
5: You know, I can't say all of us is like that because we The older generation, we do
1: want
5: to keep our yard every kind of hell, but when you got to
1: help
5: some one of them young
1: bucks,
5: you want to get out of
1: your
5: business.
1: Yeah.
5: You know, so you don't mess with them.
1: Tell you to mind your business in a minute.
5: it ain't this new generation that we are working slowly so far, open doors for them, and They just ruined it. I didn't say, I hope I leave this room, but I see all black people getting together. But now
1: this
5: new generation right here, Temple S.A. Yeah. We used to be number two in the total world. We beneath the Mexican now. We at bottom now.
1: Yeah. You right, bro. But, you know, we're going to let that go because I see you getting kind of upset about it, dog.
5: Right.
1: Let it go, dog.
5: Yeah.
1: Take a couple of aspirins and call me in the morning, okay? Yeah, boy, I'm telling you, they done wind you up over there, boy. Hey, Big Bo, you have a good one, man, but you're telling the truth.
3: Right.
1: Thanks for calling in, bro.
5: All right, y'all,
1: man. Love you right too, man. Yeah, Big Bo done got kind of twisted up there, boy.
0: Well, he talking about this generation got an entitlement, man.
1: Right.
0: Mentality. They think
1: That's
0: they're
1: right.
0: entitled to everything without doing no work.
1: It is, man. And you can tell we were raised up to dress up and when you go to church, you know, and everything, put on a suit and everything. These jokers, all they do is sag their pants. Don't nobody want to see them stains in your drawers, you know. Pull your pants up sometime, you know. And, you know, give your girlfriend a different look. You know, let us see you in a two-piece outfit. You ain't got to put on a suit all the time. Just, you know, look nice, you know, for your girl.
6: All right.
1: Good morning to be.
6: Good morning. I'm Carolyn Marion. I would like to give an announcement. The Philadelphia Baptist Church is having Community Day from 11 to 2 today. They have clothing. They have food. They have a lot of stuff up there. So we'd like everybody to come out and participate.
1: Say that church again.
6: Philadelphia Baptist Church, 1180 South Getty Street, Muskegon.
1: And do Philadelphia support us?
6: Yes,
1: I'm finna close that church down right now.
2: They support the scholarship education fund for our five color sash band scholarship fund for the youth. They do it every single year.
6: Yes, they do.
2: And also, as Miss Gail is the queen of the pastor, the first lady, Gail Anderson.
6: Yes.
2: And I'm just drawing a blank on the Reverend right now, but I know this family very well. They take care of their community. Yeah, they take care of the community, and that's Rob's family as well. That's my family. We Eastern Stars, we Masons. They take care of the community. They do stuff annually, year round. We support them because they're giving things to the community. So
1: well, you better be glad Solo was here. You gotta be glad Solo is here.
2: Please and thank you.
6: They take the children out of town every year. They went to Memphis this year, Louisville, Kentucky last year. They went to L.A., California. So they does a lot with the kids. They do.
1: Oh, good, good. I was just messing with you.
2: I can attest to that.
1: I see. I'm touching everybody's soul today. I was just messing with you. I see she done got wound up. She finna go back to her school day.
6: Get some people because they have a lot of clothing. They have a lot of stuff. Get some people so they can get some free stuff.
1: Okay, we got you. We gonna announce it. We got you.
6: Thank you.
1: You're welcome.
6: Thank you, Solo.
2: You're welcome, Queen. Thank you.
1: I'm getting on everybody's nerve this morning.
2: I'm not sure if that was the first lady. You know, the world know me and I know them, so I have to put a face with that.
1: Was she first lady?
2: It could have been the queen.
1: Huh?
2: I don't think that was Miss Gill.
3: No, I think it's Pastor William T.
1: Yeah, because I like.
2: Right, there it is. I couldn't think of that first name for nothing.
1: Good morning, the beat.

0: Mara Project, One Africa. Stream it. Download today.
1: Had to get Big Bo together. Big Bo, man. Big Bo had got into it, man. Big Bo had got stirred up, man.
2: He tore up by
1: then. Ain't he tore up?
2: Yeah.
1: And then I'll
2: Big
1: mess.
2: Big Bo better learn how to run and get away from him.
1: Yeah,
2: you know,
1: buddy.
2: You know, because they bringing up a whole new game, boy.
1: Yep. Yeah,
2: you know,
1: man.
2: I was in the grocery store the other day, and I was looking for some cheese. A little tough girl come beside me. Said hi to her. She looked at me, she say, "What would it take for me to give you this chunky monkey?" I was like, "What?" I looked at her, I said, "Act a guy." I mean, they ain't got no respect for themselves, so you just had to run. You know, can't be beside that.
1: Man, I wish he had said it to me. Wouldn't take nothing but $2.
2: You don't want no $2 or nothing. You want to get in the game.
1: Hey,
2: you ain't going to be the same, I'm telling you. Them little dogs are strong, they're going to beat you up.
1: I know. That's why I stay away from them.
2: They're going to hurt you. They're going to hurt you.
1: That's why I stay away from them, man. I stay away from them.
2: Yeah.
1: I ain't got no Viagras. I ain't got no Cialis.
2: Yeah.
1: I ain't got none of that.
2: We ain't that strong. No,
1: I can't take it. I can't take it, man. I'm celibate again.
2: With Dawn, yeah. Look, with Dawn and Rev, just count your blessings.
1: Yep. I'm telling you, man, I'm staying out the way. Staying out the way. Hey, Jughead, man, we so glad to hear from you, man. We're just in here talking about you.
2: Oh, yeah. I'd be glad to hear from y'all, too, man.
1: Yeah. We just wanted to know how you doing, man.
2: I'm doing all right. You know, I just had this surgery.
1: Right.
2: I'm not getting so well. I get out.
1: Yeah. That's what we was wondering. How was you doing, you know? Yeah,
3: we wondered if your wife took the rope off you so you can move around a little bit.
2: Nah, she ain't quit yet. She ain't quit. You know, my wife like a lieutenant in the military. When I came home, sat down in my easy chair, boy, she come in there, she say, "Look here, move out that chair, I'm whooping you upside the head.
1: Oh,
2: I don't
1: Lord.
2: Want you to move, I don't want you to be on that phone, I want you to sit there and heal up.
4: That's right.
2: Go to the back," she said, "I'm going to go to the bathroom for you, I'm going to feed you."
1: Can't beat that.
2: I was on lockdown, boy.
1: All right. Hey, man. We glad to hear from you, brother. But we're going to send a prayer. Rev got you down on the list already. Because we were sitting here talking about it.
2: My man.
1: Yeah.
2: If I get a chance, I'm going to get around there with you. I'm going to get out in a minute.
1: All right. Well, just take your time, bro. Take your time.
4: And don't be hating on that wife either, because some of them wives out here ain't doing that for their man. Now, you got it made, buddy. You in heaven over there. You better sit still like she said.
2: Make it so tight, you know, she could say it a little nicer, but she makes so you don't move. So.
1: She realized who she married to, Jughead.
2: Yeah.
1: Okay? That's why she...
4: Literally.
1: That's why she on you like that.
2: Yeah.
1: Yeah.
2: All right, man, I'm going to get with y'all a little later.
1: All right, Dan. Thanks for calling, bro.
2: All right.
1: Rev, let the folks know when you're going to do prayer, Rev. Maybe we'll get a couple call in before we get in.
5: 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Y'all get in, y'all call in, get on the prayer list this morning. 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Reggie going to play a song, and we're going to say a prayer.
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0: for the church without wall. Yeah, he playing that kind of music, y'all. Right there, right there, right there. Kick your shoes off. Barefoot time. Let me stop it. Rev, gonna throw some holy water on me. Yeah, it's that time, y'all, to get your prayer in. And Rev, I'm going to turn everything over to the church without wall. Reverend James William from the
1: Church of the Living God.
0: There you go.
1: Church. All right.
0: There you go. There you go, God.
1: Hey, everybody. Good afternoon, everybody. It's prayer time, and I want to take a second to direct you to a prayer in the Bible. It's in 2 Chronicles chapter number 6. Verses 22 through 39. If you get a chance to read it, I don't want to read it, but I want to tell y'all about this prayer. I want to tell y'all about this prayer. This prayer is a prayer of King Solomon when Solomon had finished the temple. Now, before then, they had the tabernacle. The tabernacle was like a tent that they would keep, that was a place of worship, a place of prayer where they would go around when they were in the wilderness. But now they were an established nation, and they built what we would call a church or a temple. Solomon prayed a prayer. He didn't talk about all the gold and silver and grandeur and all of that. He prayed a prayer for real life. And I want to summarize that prayer for y'all before we do our prayer today. He prayed, Lord, when somebody sins against their neighbor and they pray, what will you do? Then he said, Lord, if somebody gets defeated because they walked away from you, what will you do? And he said, Lord, if heaven shuts up that there's no rain because of our sin, what will you do if they pray? He said, Lord, if famine comes and times are tight, they don't have resources anymore, and they pray, what will you do? He said, even if they were an outsider and they didn't have nowhere else to go, they were a stranger in a foreign land, and they prayed and looked toward this place, what would you do? Solomon covered it all. He said, all these things that are real life that we've all experienced. And he said, Lord, what if they go away for a while? What if they locked up? What if they in trouble? And they look toward this place and pray. Then what would you do? Then he said, Lord, there's nobody that doesn't sin. That's not condemnation. That's an invitation for everybody, no matter who you are, what you're going through. I want to pray today that no matter what your sin, no matter what your situation, no matter what your circumstance, that we can always go and turn our face toward God. So when Solomon asked that question, the answer came back, and then we're going to get ready and do our prayer list. The answer came back and said this. The Lord said in 2 Chronicles 7:14, if my people call by my name, humble themselves and pray and seek my face and turn from their wicked ways, then I will hear from heaven. I will forgive their sin, and I will hear their land. He'll change your situation. So that's the invitation today. Our prayer list this morning, we want to pray. We thank God for Pastor William T. Anderson and their event today at the Philadelphia Baptist Church. Thank God for my friend and brother, Pastor Andre McClanahan, and their event today. Praying for my friend, my boy Jughead, Floyd Henderson, Mother Sadie Williams, my cousin Robert Gillespie, Brother Brian Bell, Miss Michelle Daniels, the Brown family, the Wilkerson family, Miss Simone and her kids. Y'all, people have called in already and just wanted to pray for everybody, pray for the world. They want to just pray and reach out. We also have several bereaved families today remembering the family of Mr. Joe Charles Tatum. We're remembering the service today that's already happened. Coach Cookie, Robert Wilkerson, Miss Parker, her service is going on right now at Christ Temple. Miss Canary Lee White, they called it a bird lady. Thank God for her. That service is on Friday, October 9th. And then Christopher Paget, age 66, that service is today. I'm sorry, it's Tuesday. It's coming Tuesday at Lee Chapel there on Harvey Street. And that's from 2 to 4:30. Remembering those families, remember our prayer list today. If my people call by my name, humble ourselves and pray, seek his face, turn from our wicked ways, then God said he would hear from heaven. He forgive our sin and heal our land. Let's go. Let's go with the song and then we'll come back for prayer.
0: This song I've looked up. It's set by Sam the Motivator, and it's called The Flowers Can't Hear Your Apology. And I just like this song. AI.
2: 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Then one day somebody leaves this world, and everybody wishes they had one more chance. Sam the Motivator.

0: 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Never give up.
1: All right. Thank you, Ray J, for that one. That's a good one, man. Thank you so much. Everybody, let's bow our heads. Would you just take a moment and agree with God? Let's take a moment to go in prayer together. Father, here we are. Here we come. God, we come to you today on behalf of a city. God, a city that's hurting. God, we pray for that one who woke up today carrying a weight that's too heavy to name. God, we're asking that you, God, would reach out to that person who feels like the walls are closing in on them. When hope has packed its bag and left and ain't coming back. Lord, we ask that you meet them right where they are. Not where they wish they were. Not where they used to be. But God, right where they are. Father, we pray for families that are grieving today. The empty chair at the table. God, we're praying for somebody that phone call won't come again, or they can't call their loved one anymore. And they're crying. And they're hurting. Father, we pray that you be with them and wrap your arms around them today. God, deal with them and be with them in their grief. Father, somebody today is under great anxiety and duress and stress. It feels like life is just swallowing them up. They don't know what to do or where to go. So, Father, we just ask today that you bless. God, somebody today is carrying guilt and shame. They've been hurting for so long and they're embarrassed. And they can't change their situation on their own. God, we need your help today, and we know that you are a present help in the time of trouble. So, Father, the soul that simply says, forgive me. God, that simply says, Lord, I'm sorry. God, the soul that just cries out and says, I need your help today. God, be with those people today. Be with every individual that will come to you. God, that will shed a tear, that will cry, that will humble themselves and pray. That's what we want today, Lord. We don't ask you for riches and silver and gold. God, we don't come to you arrogantly, but we come to you humbly. So, Father, bless this radio station. Bless every participant. Bless the listeners. Bless the DJs. God, bless the personalities here. God, bless all the people that are trying to do what's right in this community. Then, God, bless each household, each family member, each child, each adult, grandparent, great-grandparent. Keep our children safe, God, in football and basketball and as we head toward this fall season. Be with us, God. Guide our every thought. Keep us, God. Bring us back to church, but not just back to church, back to you. We thank you, Lord, in Jesus' name. And we honor you. We bless you today. In Jesus' name we pray. Thank God for every listener. Amen.
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0: So, mid-quarter is where it gets a little dicey. So we are on track, but here at OVA, we can always what?
1: Always go over.
0: That's right. So, I'm introducing a new committee, and you all get to be a part of it.
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0: We're introducing post-lunch powwow.
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0: 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He loves the blues. 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
1: Good evening. This is Eric Hood, president of Muskegon Branch NAACP. 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

0: Willie Clayton. I'm Mr. Right. You know, I may not be the other way, but I'm right here right now. You know, that other guy, he late. He late, but I'm here right now. You know, so Mr. Right. Look here, y'all. Our time is getting up. It's 1:51. We're going to go over everything, and we're going to sign up out of here. Solo came in and bought us breakfast, sit here and chat with us a while, put things together with us. You know, Solo is hooking us up, and we're going to try to hook her up, too. You know, hey, Solo, we're glad she stopped by. I'm going to let Mr. Darwin go over what he got, and Solo going to come on next, and we're going to sign up out of here, because we got to get up out of here, y'all. It's almost 2 o'clock. I hate to go. Now, if you want some more time, you got to talk to the boss, PA, you know. Talk to him. I stay long as you want me to, you know. But you got to talk to the main man, PA. Mm-hmm. But I doubt if that's going to happen, because we got a new show coming up after my show is over with. I'm going to let him tell you about that. Mr. Darwin, how you doing, sir?
1: Good, good, Razor. Yeah, it's a new show coming up, October the 2nd. It's going to be The People's Table, Darwin Smith and Zanetta Adams. Now, the birthday list. Happy birthday to Cleo McCarty. Michael Diddy called in. Also, Inez Young called in. Cordell Young, happy birthday on 9/16. And Katisha Young on 9/23. Leah Carter called in, said, Auntie, Maddie Mae Taylor, happy birthday. Gertha Burst called in, said, Mother Rose Burst, the Queen Bee, thank you for all you do for the family.
0: Is that it, sir?
1: And other thing is, you know, the absentee ballots were available to be mailed out on Thursday, September the 24th. Now, early voting starts in person October 24th for 10 days to November the 1st. And then in person, November the 3rd, voting. Now, the Muskegon County Dems on 2 East Broadway, they need volunteers. They also have a slate card available for recommendations for partisan and nonpartisan voting section.
0: All right. Is that it, sir?
1: That's it.
0: All right. We're going to let my man girl talk a little bit. She might got something she want to say. But she just stopped in to bring us a little breakfast, kick the game around with her and everything. And we appreciate to have somebody pleasant to look at, because the other two guys up in here, they ain't that good looking.
2: Oh, my goodness. I think they are.
0: Look at them.
2: God gave us all our beauty and our innocence. Yeah.
0: You think they are.
2: Okay. Yeah. Well, guess what, guys? I really came by here just to say shout out to the community. We got a bunch of trailblazers throughout this community, and it all starts here at the Beat for me. And to be next to these guys is super amazing. It gives me a little bit of everyone to share with the world. My daily goal is to meet one new person every single day. I suggest you do the same. We don't call this a circle. You call it a network. And if we all got stuck on the island together, or even if we were by ourselves, we would never get off without one another. We all know something that the other may not know. But together, we are so much more. And that's what the meaning of unity and community is. So let's continue to stay grounded. Do not spit venom on your neighbor. Your neighbor has some of the same things that you have, but it's just a different type of a journey. But we all have struggles somewhere. So just stay up. Keep one another lifted. When you see Miss Messy coming or Mr. No Good coming, keep it moving, okay? Run. Run, Forrest, okay? But XOXO to everyone, stay tuned to something new upcoming this fall for us. We first are working on our proposal to present to our boss. And if we can get the yay, usually he hardly ever says yay when we can come together to do something together for the community. So just stay tuned. I'm excited about it. Supporting some of my radio family with what we got going on, as well as the community, the children of the community, as well as the business owners throughout the community. This is a big thing. So just stay tuned. Thanks, everyone.
0: On that note, we'll see you when we see you. And God bless each and every one of you. May God touch you in any kind of way to help you. May God bless you. Keep it here. It's 103.7 The Beat. I holla.

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0: It's 69 degrees.
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The 3.7 The Bean here to make you feel good on this Saturday afternoon, each and every Saturday, with your favorites in old school hip hop jams. I was Naughty by Nature featuring 3LW. As always, thanks for tuning in with me, Rosie LaDue, each and every Saturday, making you feel good, putting a smile on your face as you remember some of your favorite old school hip hop hits. More on the way with the late Notorious B.I.G. But first, here's Lil' Kim featuring Lil' C's Crush on You up next on the beat. Keep it locked.

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1: Did you know over 70% of students witness bullying in their schools? I'm Michigan State Police Community Service Trooper Martin Miller, encouraging the parents and teachers to talk to students about what to do if they experience or witness an act of bullying. Children should not respond with anger, get physical, or bully back. Encourage students to tell an adult or a teacher if they are being bullied or see someone else being bullied. Take time to talk to your kids about the importance of being a friend and not a bully.
0: 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The Beat.

3 points from the beat. It is that time indeed to take you on this fantastic voyage down hip-hop memory lane from the late 70s to the early 2000s. Nothing but the best. The late Coolio gone, but certainly not forgotten. His music lives on. That was fantastic voyage on this Saturday afternoon. We got Ice Cube on the way. But first, they are representing their city, their state, Uptown, the Bronx, and all that great stuff. Here's Lord Tariq and Peter Guns, Deja Vu, Uptown, baby, on the beat. Up next, keep it locked.

103.7 The Beat, hip hop with Latin inspired. Amidst the sounds of the Rough Riders, Eve, Nokio, and Swiss Beats, of course, What Y'all Want. The song went to number one on the hip hop charts in 1999. Rough Riders were definitely holding it down and keeping things locked in for the 90s. Speaking of the 90s, they too had it going on. Music on the way from MC Light, who of course has been doing her thing for many decades, and Black Sheets up next. They too had a number one hip hop hit, This or That. The choice is yours. Keep it locked on the beat.

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0: You don't stop. I'm going to talk about the man that's real McCoy. No other cool than the Keith Cowboy. 8 1/2, a 29 waist, yeah. A medium shirt tape. Right. 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You check on my hair, and then you look at my eyes. 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Until your hip, hop, your shoe bop. 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Let's do it. Let's do it.
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0: one of 3 points. It's going to be one of my favorite hip hop songs of all times, but it has such a bigger meaning. The song was inspired by the death of their close friend, Troy Dixon, better known as Trouble T. Roy from Heavy D and the Boys. Pete Rock and CL Smooth, they created a song just for him in his loving memory. Troy, an acronym for it, they reminisce over you. Well, hip hop history is at your old school Saturday hip hop show. Thanks for tuning in. As always, we still have plenty more to go. Sometimes I rhyme slow, sometimes I rhyme quick. Here's the sounds of Nice and Smooth up next on the beat. Keep it live.
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0: Eazy-E requesting music, Boys in the Hood, the remix. Let's keep it going. Eric B. Rock, Kim, the legendary Paid in Full, up next on the
1: this
0: beat.
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0: slow down. Sometimes we all need to just take a moment and slow down and enjoy the beautiful things that we have and enjoying another day that we're here on this earth. That's right. It's Old School Saturday Hip Hop at its best. That was Brand Nubian taking back to 1991 with Slow Down. It's a double play, Come Your Way featuring De La Soul. Keep it locked on the beat.
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don't call it a comeback. He's been here for years. 103.7 The Beat, of course. He has been here for four decades and still going strong, still holding it down on the big screen, the small screen, and in the studio and over the airwaves. LL Cool J, what more can I say? Nothing but the best in old school hip hop music. Digging in the crates with some classic music. Come your way, Dougie Fresh and the Get Fresh crew. Here's the show up next on The Beat. Keep it locked.

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0: number 3.7 to be 1990. It was a top dance track. Queen Latifah from her debut album, All Hail the Queen, that was Coming to My House. Let's keep it going. Kip and Play is up next. Ain't gonna hurt nobody. They're just here to dance. It's the beat. Keep alive.
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on the 3.7 The Beat, the song became a massive hit from his debut solo album, Big Willie Sal, Getting Jiggy With It, spent several weeks on the top of the Billboard charts and also won a Grammy and several other awards. And it became a popular saying in the dictionary and around the world. For 1998, he's doing his thing, still doing his thing, waiting for new material to drop. The legendary Run DMC's up next. Here's Rock Box on The Beat. Keep it locked.

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Dispatch Old School Saturday Hip Hop Show. Right before then, the Goody Mob, Don't Dance No More. 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Lil Jon and the East Side Boys in just a few. Ja Rule, but first, Digital Underground featuring the late Tupac. Same song up next on the beat. Keep it locked.

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1: 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Really important that you keep yourself and others safe on the roadway, so keep sober or get pulled over.

23.7 to be inside your old school Saturday hip hop show. He knows how to get the party started. Trick Daddy, that was Shut Up. And I know he is turning up this weekend. It's his birthday weekend. He's celebrating along with Lil Wayne, Serena Williams, and Christina Milian. Happy birthday to each and every one of you celebrating a birthday today and over the weekend. I hope you have an amazing and blessed and safe, of course, time. Let's get back into some more music. It's All About You on your day. I'm talking

requesting music coming your way as we're getting ready to head out. 103.7 to be Kanye West, Selena Johnson, All Falls Down. Well, that does it for me, but same time, same place next week. I will see you. And as always, thank you for tuning in each and every Saturday for the best in old school hip hop music. Have a great and safe weekend until next week. Leaving you with the 504 Boys. It's time to wobble, wobble on the beat. Keep it locked.

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